0: Inkler stage.
1: Yes.
0: And so where are those stages located at?
1: Sure. So our main stage is right on 9th and Hamilton Street. That's going to be on the DLP Plaza, right off Da Vinci Science Center's plaza there. Moxie stage is going to be on 10th and Hamilton, right across from the Moxie Hotel.
0: Yeah.
1: They will have their windows open. The bar will be open there. And then Inkwell stage is right in front of the Inkwell Event Center down between 11th and 12th Street on Hamilton. Mm-hmm. So all of the stages are right on Hamilton Street. You could take a walk down and hear sounds all day, really.
0: So van a tener una tarima por el área frente al Da Vinci Center, otra tarima donde está el Hotel Moxie, y la otra tarima entre la 10 y la 11, o entre la 11 y la 12, por ahí, donde se encuentra el Inkwell área entre la 11 y la 12, ahí va a estar. So, tres tarimas. And this is with music all day, right? Like, they're all three going at the same time.
1: 12 to 8, yes. So, our headlining act is Jovan Webb. He starts at 6:30. The other two stages stop at that time, but then the after party kicks back up.
0: So, it doesn't end
1: at 8 o'clock, which we'll get to talking about the after party. We got to talk about the real stuff first, but... you know, we have Jovan Webb. He's headlining the show. He's really great. You might recognize him from American Idol. He was a finalist on American Idol. We're really leaning into the Americana theme this year for America 250
0: PA. Of course, it's the 250th anniversary, absolutely.
1: Yes, it's the 250th anniversary of America, the 18th anniversary of Blues, Brews, and Barbecue, and we're calling it the special edition this year, Red, White, and Blues, in honor of that. You'll see themes of some decorations throughout, some fun activities, some themed drinks, some themed food. Really, there's something for everyone, though. Soul, funk, blues music, 12 to 8, like I said, nonstop entertainment.
0: You said this does 8 to 8? It keeps going after
1: 12
0: that?
1: 12 to 8 is when the entertainment is on stage. And then at 8 o'clock, we have some premier after parties that are going to kick off throughout downtown. Our official after party is going to be taking place at Sports and Social Allentown at 7th and Hamilton Street.
0: Nice.
1: They will have some great entertainment there as well. Fun drink specials, good snacks. There will also be live shows at Archer Music Hall and at Inkwell as well.
0: So, señores, esto es de 12 a 8 oficialmente en la Hamilton, pero después van a tener diferentes fiestas en la 7 y Hamilton, van a tener fiestas en el Archer Hall. So, en realidad, esto es un evento desde las 12 del mediodía hasta la, como dice Oro Solio, hasta las 15 de la mañana.
2: Hasta las 15 de la mañana, supuestamente.
0: 15 de la mañana.
2: Sí, imagínate.
0: Con los after parties. Mire, lo bueno es que es completamente gratis. The good thing is it's a free event where people can just go hang out in downtown, walk around with their families, enjoy food, enjoy music. So, de verdad que es un evento en el que usted puede ir con su familia, caminar por el downtown, disfrutar de buena comida, música, entretenimiento, un ambiente familiar, y las tres tarimas van a 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So listen, this is going to be great. The weather, oh my God, el weather va a estar precioso. The weather is going to be great.
1: You couldn't ask for better weather.
0: Absolutely.
1: This is really going to feel like your family backyard barbecue in Allentown. So you could bring out your friends. Like, we have over 10 barbecue vendors.
2: Oh, wow.
1: But we really have endless amounts of variety of food, good sweets, good treats, good local eats as well. And everything about it, like, grab a beer, grab a cocktail. There's really something for everybody. Hey, if you want to draw chalk on the street, we have chalk art for the kids. Face painting, you name it. Yeah. Like, and, you know, as the party gets later, it gets darker, we move it inside just like our family barbecues at home. So.
0: Miren, señores, tienen aproximadamente 10 diferentes vendors de barbecue. 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So this year's going to be from what? From 7 to... No, from...
1: It's from 8th to 12th. So just like 12th. Fiesta on Hamilton.
0: Igualito que la fiesta. Yeah. Desde la

0: 8 hasta sí. las 12 van a cerrar la Hamilton, igualito como hicimos para fiesta en la Hamilton. Bueno, pues el mismo floor plan desde las 8 hasta las 12, pero con el ya tradicional 18 años de Blues Brews and Barbecue en el downtown. 18 years,
1: and really we're trying to make it feel as special as possible. You know, the community has come out and support this event year after year. We hope to see you keep coming back.
0: Yes, absolutely. Because
1: it really matters while we're producing these events that the family, you know, that we, that Allentown feels like a family, that we show each other support, that we support the entertainment on stage, that we support our local businesses.
0: Yes, absolutely. Right? Es una buena oportunidad para apoyar a los pequeños negocios del downtown. Es una buena oportunidad para que la comunidad salga de su casa, se conozcan, se saluden, compartan. It's a great opportunity to get out of the house and,
1: yes,
0: and get to see your neighbor and say hello and, you know, spend some time together just enjoying the beautiful weather.
1: Absolutely, absolutely. And we have so much information online about what you could find about the event. I could talk about this event for 10 hours. I absolutely love this event. It's one of my favorite events of the summer. It's really a toss-up between Fiesta.
0: That's okay, because
1: so
0: Fiesta's only been here for 2 years.
1: Yeah.
0: He's been here for 18, so that's okay.
1: I love them both so much, and this event is really something special. I mean, some of my favorite things that I'm looking forward to checking out are, we have the Nth Power, which is the opening act for Jovan Webb. Yeah. She toured with Beyonce on her world tour for 8 years. She's played with Snarky Puppy. This is Nikki Glaspie I'm talking about, but all-star band there. Lenwood Barbecue won the barbecue competition last year.
0: There's a barbecue competition too?
1: There is a barbecue competition.
0: Oh, wait, I found
1: it. Yeah, so like, but it's just really internally, like, to award the... It's not a public tasting competition.
0: Okay, okay.
1: Because thousands of people come out.
0: I was about to sign up. I'm like, hey.
1: Yeah,
0: hey.
1: Well, we do with a small group of, you know, private little judges. So it feels like exclusive to the vendors. But the Lenwood Barbecue won the brisket competition competition and side competition. So best brisket mac and cheese I've ever had in my entire life. And I'm prepared for that. Like, let me tell you, I'm counting down the minutes.
0: Internamente van a tener una competencia también de barbecue. Así que ya usted sabe que esa gente va a estar cocinando bueno, porque ellos todos van a querer ganarse ese premio.
2: Exacto.
0: Y es una excelente oportunidad. 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Las temperaturas hasta ahora van a estar en los 85, 88 para el sábado. No hay pronóstico de lluvia para el sábado, así que va a estar excelente. 80 degrees, no rain, Saturday, beautiful. Excellent weekend. Just in time to keep this summer going. So, señores, este sábado en el downtown de Allentown, Blues, Red, White and Blues, el tradicional 18 años en el downtown The Blues, Brews and Barbecue. Thank you so much, ladies. And we're looking forward for Saturday.
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0: 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Si usted quiere saber más detalles, la hora y todo lo que hay este sábado, bueno, pues ya lo saben, en el downtown de Allentown. Muchas gracias. Thank you.
1: Thank you.
0: All right, señores. Seguimos acá en el Circo de la Mañana y este sábado para la calle a disfrutar de buena música y de buena comida. All right, no se mueva nadie. Este es el Circo de la Mañana. Good morning.